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day, Pop's Farm was a place to go. 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
1: Good morning. The province is still pumping the brakes on the regulations that would allow municipalities to use photo radar and red light cameras. Halifax Council has been asking for the legislative authority for the enforcement measures for the past two decades, but Public Works Minister Fred Tilley says it's not on the government's radar at this point.
2: There's more research required for us to determine if that's a thing for Nova Scotia. As of right now, we're content with our enforcement levels that we have, and that's for a later day.
1: The Board of Police Commissioners asked for the province to implement photo radar and red light cameras in 2006. There was an amendment in 2007 that would have allowed a pilot project, but it was never proclaimed. Nova Scotia's defense and aerospace sector supports more than 17,000 jobs and contributes $2.7 billion to the provincial economy. That's according to a release from the province. The figures come as more than 3,000 people attend DEFSEC Atlantic 2026 in Halifax. It's the largest edition of the defense conference on record. Growth, Development, and Defense Industries Minister Colton LeBlanc says the event puts Nova Scotia companies and expertise in front of global defense leaders. The province says the sector includes more than 130 companies. Recent federal investments include about $2 billion for naval and air fleet infrastructure and a potential new submarine program. Childcare Now Nova Scotia is challenging its exclusion from the province's renewed early learning and childcare engagement table. The group says its representative had participated since the table began in 2022. The organization says the province required all members to reapply this summer, then declined its application because space was limited. Coordinator Robin McPhee says the decision raises questions about transparency and independent advocacy. Childcare Now is calling on the minister to explain the selection process, release the new members and affiliations, and reconsider its exclusion. Four credit unions in Nova Scotia have voted in favor of merging on January 1st. Members of Acadian Credit Union, East Coast Credit Union, iNova Credit Union, and Teachers Plus Credit Union voted in favor of the merger from September 22nd to October 2nd. Our release says the voting results at all four were above two-thirds in favor, though exact numbers were not released. The merged credit union will manage approximately $2 billion in assets and serve more than 65,000 members from 24 locations, including a virtual branch in communities across Nova Scotia. In sports, three teams are off to the next round of MLB's postseason. The Dodgers beat Atlanta 4-1 to win that series 3-1. They'll face Milwaukee in the NLCS after the Brewers beat San Diego 3-1 to also advance in four games. The Tampa Bay Rays swept the Yankees with a 4-3 win, while Cleveland forced a game four tonight after a 9-3 win over the White Sox. The Kentville Wildcats avoided elimination in the Nova Scotia Senior Baseball League final with a 7-6 win over Dartmouth to cut the dry series lead to 3-1. Just three games in the NHL as Washington beat Pittsburgh 5-3, Winnipeg got by Colorado 3-2, and Edmonton beat Anaheim 5-2. And in the Maritime Hockey League, Edmonton down Miramichi 8-3. Now you're up to date. I'm James Faulkner.
3: Good morning. A mix of sun and cloud today, becoming cloudy with showers late this afternoon and a high of 20. Showers wrap up late into the evening, then partly cloudy, low down to 9. Tomorrow starts off sunny, mix of sun and cloud with a chance of showers into the afternoon with a high 16. Right now it is 9 degrees.
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0: Today's Best Country, Megan Patrick in a safe place to break. 10 after 6, temperature in at 9 degrees. High today, about 20 with some showers on the way this afternoon. The deadline fast approaching for you to get your scarecrows in for the town of Amherst Scarecrow Stroll. The town once again encouraging businesses and residents to take part in the annual tradition where you dress up a scarecrow in front of your house or your business, have it added to the map, and people will be coming around and taking pictures and checking out your creation. If you do want to have your scarecrow added to the townwide map for the Scarecrow Stroll, you can find the link to do so over on the Amherst Community Living Facebook page. The deadline to have your scarecrow or house added to the map, that is going to be tomorrow.
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0: Today's Best Country, Luke Combs and B by You. 617, temperature still at 9 degrees. High today, 20 with some showers. Expected a bit later on today. There is a copy of the first Captain America comics. Captain America number one, recently sold for almost $750,000 after it spent the last 80 years in a cardboard box. The comic graded a 9 out of 10 on condition, sold at Heritage Auctions comic book signature auctions in Dallas, Texas. The issue introduced Captain America, Bucky Barnes, and the Red Skull, and it came from someone's private collection, and again, fetching $716,750 at auction.
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0: Good morning, a mix of sun and cloud today, becoming cloudy with showers late this afternoon and a high of 20. Showers wrap up late into the evening, then partly cloudy, low down to 9. Tomorrow starts off sunny, mix of sun and cloud with a chance of showers into the afternoon with a high 16. Right now it is 9 degrees.
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1: Good morning. Nova Scotia has brought in new regulations under the Traffic Safety Act that extend child car seat requirements and add rules for bike lanes, emergency vehicles, and tow trucks. The act replaces the century-old Motor Vehicle Act and gives government more flexibility to update rules quickly. Public Works Minister Fred Tilley says the changes move the province closer to ensuring every Nova Scotian returns home safely. Regulations also tighten distracted driving rules for modern technology, create clearer cyclist guidelines, and improve standards for vehicle condition and driver visibility. Child Safety Link specialist Catherine Hutka says the longer car seat rules bring the law in line with current evidence and will keep young passengers safer. A 53-year-old man faces multiple charges after an assault in Lower DeBert. Colchester County RCMP say officers responded to a home on Gray Road October 1st where a woman known to the man had been assaulted. She sustained non-life-threatening injuries and went to hospital. Police say the suspect fled and officers later found an unsecured rifle inside the home. RCMP arrested William Douglas Meservey at the residence yesterday. He faces charges including assault causing bodily harm, assault by choking, firearms offenses, and two counts of being at large without excuse. Meservey was remanded into custody and returns to court tomorrow. A 27-year-old Spring Hill man is facing five charges after a woman was stabbed and police responded to a barricaded incident. Cumberland County District RCMP say the 50-year-old woman reported being stabbed inside a home on Queen Street October 4th. She sustained non-life-threatening injuries and went to hospital. Police found Austin Charles Wayne McKenzie at the home where he refused to come out and indicated he had a firearm. The RCMP's emergency response team and police dog services helped arrest him safely. McKenzie faces weapons, assault, threats, and release order charges. He remains in custody and is due back in court. It took a while, but the first hurricane of the season has formed in the Gulf of Mexico. Forecasters say Isaias became a hurricane less than 20 hours after becoming a tropical storm. It's expected to make landfall along the Florida Panhandle.

0: Panhandle or the Mississippi-Alabama coast late Friday or early Saturday. While Isaias is the ninth named storm of the Atlantic hurricane season, it's the first to reach hurricane strength. In sports, Tampa Bay swept the New York Yankees to advance to the ALCS with a 4-3 win in the Bronx. Meanwhile, the Dodgers will face the Brewers in the NLCS after both teams won their series 3-1. LA beat Atlanta 4-1 last night, while Milwaukee downed the Padres 3-1. Cleveland beat the White Sox 9-3 to avoid a sweep and force a Game 4 tonight. In the Nova Scotia Senior Baseball League final, Kentville picked up a 7-6 walk-off win to cut Dartmouth's series lead to 3-1. Just three games in the NHL as Washington beat Pittsburgh 5-3, Winnipeg got by Colorado 3-2, and Edmonton beat Anaheim 5-2. And in the Maritime Hockey League, Edmonton down Miramichi 8-3. Now you're up to date. I'm James Faulkner.
1: Good morning. A mix of sun and cloud today, becoming cloudy with showers late this afternoon and a high of 20. Showers wrap up late into the evening, then partly cloudy, low down to 9. Tomorrow starts off sunny, mix of sun and cloud with a chance of showers into the afternoon with a high 16. Right now it is 9 degrees.
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0: Today's Best Country, John Party with Boots Off. Good morning, 6:39. Temperature still in at 9 degrees. High today, 20. Believe that is the warm day. Yeah, this warmest is going to be for the next week or so. Monday, cloudy with a high 18. The Amherst 50 Plus Club, they are hosting their annual fall fair. That's going to be coming up at the 50 Plus Club over on Croft Street this Saturday from 8:30 a.m. till 1 p.m. There will be a craft and bake table set up as well. Books, a full pantry, and a money wheel as well. There will also be lunch served during the fall fair with turkey burgers, dressing, pie, tea, and coffee available all for $12. So again, the Amherst 50 Plus Club fall fair coming up Saturday from 8:30 until 1 p.m.
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0: dig into it. Today's Best Country, Colin Ray, that's my story, and I'm sticking to it. 6:48, temperature holding steady still, 9 degrees, showers throughout the afternoon. Temperature should top out at around 20 degrees later on today. The world's largest pumpkin has been grown. This is over in Great Britain. Ian Patton recently broke his own world record with a Halloween pumpkin weighing in at just shy of 3,000 pounds, 2,856 to be exact. That is almost 40 pounds heavier than his record-breaking pumpkin he grew last year. Patton named the giant pumpkin Begherta. Patton says that it took him about 6 hours of dedicated care a day to grow the pumpkin, and it used about 130 gallons of water daily to get to its ginormous size.
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0: Good morning. A mix of sun and cloud today, becoming cloudy with showers late this afternoon and a high of 20. Showers wrap up late into the evening, then partly cloudy, low down to 9. Tomorrow starts off sunny, mix of sun and cloud with a chance of showers into the afternoon with a high 16. Right now it is 9 degrees.
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1: He's a ranch hand in a pinch, man. 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A cast iron skillet swinging lid flipper. Now he's a double wide on the county line. Sipping on a six pack of Lone Star Light. She did him dirty, took him to the cleaners.

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3: Good morning. The province is still pumping the brakes on the regulations that would allow municipalities to use photo radar and red light cameras. Halifax Council has been asking for the legislative authority for the enforcement measures for the past 2 decades, but Public Works Minister Fred Tilley says it's not on the government's radar at this point.
4: There's more research required for us to determine if that's a thing for Nova Scotia. As of right now, we're content with our enforcement levels that we have, and that's for a later day.
3: The Board of Police Commissioners asked for the province to implement photo radar and red light cameras in 2006. There was an amendment in 2007 that would have allowed a pilot project, but it was never proclaimed. Nova Scotia's defense and aerospace sector supports more than 17,000 jobs and contributes $2.7 billion to the provincial economy. That's according to a release from the province. The figures come as more than 3,000 people attend DefSec Atlantic 2026 in Halifax. It's the largest edition of the defense conference on record. Growth, Development, and Defense Industries Minister Colton LeBlanc says the event puts Nova Scotia companies and expertise in front of global defense leaders. The province says the sector includes more than 130 companies. Recent federal investments include about $2 billion for naval and air fleet infrastructure and a potential new submarine program. Childcare Now Nova Scotia is challenging its exclusion from the province's renewed early learning and childcare engagement table. The group says its representative had participated since the table began in 2022. The organization says the province required all members to reapply this summer, then declined its application because space was limited. Coordinator Robin McPhee says the decision raises questions about transparency and independent advocacy. Childcare Now is calling on the minister to explain the selection process, release the new members and affiliations, and reconsider its exclusion. 4 credit unions in Nova Scotia have voted in favor of merging on January 1st. Members of Acadian Credit Union, East Coast Credit Union, iNova Credit Union, and Teachers Plus Credit Union voted in favor of the merger from September 22nd to October 2nd. Our release says the voting results at all 4 were above 2/3 in favor, though exact numbers were not released. The merged credit union will manage approximately $2 billion in assets and serve more than 65,000 members from 24 locations, including a virtual branch in communities across Nova Scotia. In sports, 3 teams are off to the next round of MLB's postseason. The Dodgers beat Atlanta 4-1 to win that series 3-1. They'll face Milwaukee in the NLCS after the Brewers beat San Diego 3-1 to also advance in 4 games. The Tampa Bay Rays swept the Yankees with a 4-3 win, while Cleveland forced a game 4 tonight after a 9-3 win over the White Sox. The Kentville Wildcats avoided elimination in the Nova Scotia Senior Baseball League final with a 7-6 win over Dartmouth to cut the dry series lead to 3-1. Just 3 games in the NHL as Washington beat Pittsburgh 5-3, Winnipeg got by Colorado 3-2, and Edmonton beat Anaheim 5-2. And in the Maritime Hockey League, Edmonton down Miramichi 8-3. Now you're up to date. I'm James Faulkner.
5: Good morning. A mix of sun and cloud today, becoming cloudy with showers late this afternoon and a high of 20. Showers wrap up late into the evening, then partly cloudy, low down to 9. Tomorrow starts off sunny, mix of sun and cloud with a chance of showers into the afternoon with a high 16. Right now it is 9 degrees.
2: We're proud country fans. Woo! And we like it that way. Hell yeah! I'm turning it up. 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

0: Today's best country is CKDH Cameron Whitcomb. It's Kingdom of Fear. Good morning. 10 after 7. Temperature holding in at 9 degrees. Still high today. 20 with showers on the way for this afternoon. Well, a growing number of parents are choosing to skip out on their kids' school photos, instead turning to AI to generate fake school photos of their kids instead of paying for them. The process involves them taking a picture of their kid in plain clothes and in front of a plain colored wall and telling ChatGPT to, quote, keep them the exact same but make it look like a school photo. The parenting hack says that they can save parents anywhere between $25 and $60 per kid. However, some experts warn that there may be some ethical and privacy risk involving uploading your child's photo to use with some AI models. So if you are going to try this money-saving hack, maybe just give it a second thought or do some more research into it.
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1: I knew I'd see her around. I'd be at some party, she'd show up, and I'd be walking out across some parking lot.

0: Today's Best Country with Sam Hunt. It's break up in a small town. Good morning, 717. Temperature still at 9 degrees as the sun slowly making its way up, exposing some leftover clouds from last night. We do expect a mainly sunny start to today. Some showers on the way a bit later on. The Cumberland YMCA, they are looking for businesses to join their Trail of Treats. If you are a business owner in the Amherst area, and you are looking to be added to the Trail of Treats or would be interested in being a stop on the Trick or Treating Trail of Treats with the Cumberland YMCA this Halloween season, you can head over to the Cumberland Y's Facebook page, that's YMCA of Cumberland, to find all the contact details to have your business added. The deadline to have your business added to the Trail of Treats is coming up on October 20th.
1: MP Alana Hurdle here. Let's be real for a second. When you hear a politician start talking, you are ready to tune out. But here's the thing. I don't want to talk. I became a member of Parliament because I wanted to listen. Because you know your problems better than anyone else ever will. So let's cut through all the noise, grab a seat, and work together in 2026.
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0: Good morning. A mix of sun and cloud today, becoming cloudy with showers late this afternoon and a high of 20. Showers wrap up late into the evening, then partly cloudy, low down to 9. Tomorrow starts off sunny, mix of sun and cloud with a chance of showers into the afternoon with a high 16. Right now it is 9 degrees.
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3: Good morning. Nova Scotia has brought in new regulations under the Traffic Safety Act that extend child car seat requirements and add rules for bike lanes, emergency vehicles, and tow trucks. The act replaces the century-old Motor Vehicle Act and gives government more flexibility to update rules quickly. Public Works Minister Fred Tilley says the changes move the province closer to ensuring every Nova Scotian returns home safely. Regulations also tighten distracted driving rules for modern technology, create clearer cyclist guidelines, and improve standards for vehicle condition and driver visibility. Child Safety Link specialist Catherine Hutka says the longer car seat rules bring the law in line with current evidence and will keep young passengers safer. A 53-year-old man faces multiple charges after an assault in Lower DeBert. Colchester County RCMP say officers responded to a home on Gray Road October 1st where a woman known to the man had been assaulted. She sustained non-life-threatening injuries and went to hospital. Police say the suspect fled and officers later found an unsecured rifle inside the home. RCMP arrested William Douglas Meservey at the residence yesterday. He faces charges including assault causing bodily harm, assault by choking, firearms offenses, and two counts of being at large without excuse. Meservey was remanded into custody and returns to court tomorrow. A 27-year-old Spring Hill man is facing five charges after a woman was stabbed and police responded to a barricaded incident. Cumberland County District RCMP say the 50-year-old woman reported being stabbed inside a home on Queen Street October 4th. She sustained non-life-threatening injuries and went to hospital. Police found Austin Charles Wayne McKenzie at the home where he refused to come out and indicated he had a firearm. The RCMP's emergency response team and police dog services helped arrest him safely. McKenzie faces weapons, assault, threats, and release order charges. He remains in custody and is due back in court. It took a while, but the first hurricane of the season has formed in the Gulf of Mexico. Forecasters say Isaias became a hurricane less than 20 hours after becoming a tropical storm. It's expected to make landfall along the Florida Panhandle or the Mississippi-Alabama coast late Friday or early Saturday. While Isaias is the ninth named storm of the Atlantic hurricane season, it's the first to reach hurricane strength. In sports, Tampa Bay swept the New York Yankees to advance to the ALCS with a 4-3 win in the Bronx. Meanwhile, the Dodgers will face the Brewers in the NLCS after both teams won their series 3-1. LA beat Atlanta 4-1 last night while Milwaukee downed the Padres 3-1. Cleveland beat the White Sox 9-3 to avoid a sweep.

0: and force a game four tonight. In the Nova Scotia Senior Baseball League final, Kentville picked up a 7-6 walk-off win to cut Dartmouth's series lead to 3-1. Just three games in the NHL as Washington beat Pittsburgh 5-3, Winnipeg got by Colorado 3-2, and Edmonton beat Anaheim 5-2. And in the Maritime Hockey League, Edmonton down Miramichi 8-3. Now you're up to date. I'm James Faulkner.
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3: Good morning, a mix of sun and cloud today, becoming cloudy with showers late this afternoon and a high of 20. Showers wrap up late into the evening, then partly cloudy, low down to 9. Tomorrow starts off sunny, mix of sun and cloud with a chance of showers into the afternoon with a high 16. Right now it is 9 degrees.
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0: Today's Best Country with the Reklaws and One Beer Away. Good morning, 7:41. Temperature still at 9 degrees as blue skies have arrived. They should be with us throughout this morning. Some clouds settle back in, though, into the afternoon with some showers on the way. Results in from yesterday's Vogoptical web poll question. We asked you, should RCMP officers be required to wear name tags on their uniforms? Your options were yes or no, and yes came out on top, 80% of the votes. Our Vogoptical web poll question of for today, it is egg day tomorrow, so how do you like your eggs prepared? Are you a scrambled person? Soft or hard boiled, over easy, sunny side up, or poached, or maybe you don't eat eggs. You can cast your vote in the Vogoptical web poll question over on CKDH.com. Don't eat eggs. Currently leading the way with 100% of the votes.
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0: The King, George Strait, and Write This Down on today's Best Country. CKDH is 751, temperature in at 9 degrees, high today around 20. Thanksgiving weekend is on the way, and we are celebrating Thanksgiving by flashing back to one of the greatest decades in country music, the 1970s. Yes, we are reliving all the memories from the decade that saw the rise of outlaw and country music groups. You can wrap up your long weekend with us here on CKDH. It is the top 50 from the 1970s. You can hear the best from Willie, Waylon, Cash, and even Dolly Parton as well. Again, the top 50 from the 1970s coming your way Monday starting at noon.
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0: 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Carol Hubley. Wishing Becky Cameron a happy 44th birthday today. Also, happy birthday to Duncan MacLean. 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Also, Bruno Mars celebrates his birthday today. 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
0: Good morning, a mix of sun and cloud today, becoming cloudy with showers late this afternoon and a high of 20. Showers wrap up late into the evening, then partly cloudy, low down to 9. Tomorrow starts off sunny, mix of sun and cloud with a chance of showers into the afternoon with a high 16. Right now it is 9 degrees.
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3: Good morning. The province is still pumping the brakes on the regulations that would allow municipalities to use photo radar and red light cameras. Halifax Council has been asking for the legislative authority for the enforcement measures for the past two decades, but Public Works Minister Fred Tilley says it's not on the government's radar at this point.
4: There's more research required for us to determine if that's a thing for Nova Scotia. As of right now, we're content with our enforcement levels that we have, and that's for a later day.
3: The Board of Police Commissioners asked for the province to implement photo radar and red light cameras in 2006. There was an amendment in 2007 that would have allowed a pilot project, but it was never proclaimed. Nova Scotia's defense and aerospace sector supports more than 17,000 jobs and contributes $2.7 billion to the provincial economy. That's according to a release from the province. The figures come as more than 3,000 people attend DEFSEC Atlantic 2026 in Halifax. It's the largest edition of the defense conference on record. Growth, Development and Defense Industries Minister Colton LeBlanc says the event puts Nova Scotia companies and expertise in front of global defense leaders. The province says the sector includes more than 130 companies. Recent federal investments include about $2 billion for naval and air fleet infrastructure and a potential new submarine program. Childcare Now Nova Scotia is challenging its exclusion from the province's renewed early learning and childcare engagement table. The group says its representative had participated since the table began in 2022. The organization says the province required all members to reapply this summer, then declined its application because space was limited. Coordinator Robin McPhee says the decision raises questions about transparency and independent advocacy. Childcare Now is calling on the minister to explain the selection process, release the new members and affiliations, and reconsider its exclusion. Four credit unions in Nova Scotia have voted in favor of merging on January 1st. Members of Acadian Credit Union, East Coast Credit Union, iNova Credit Union, and Teachers Plus Credit Union voted in favor of the merger from September 22nd to October 2nd. Our release says the voting results at all four were above two-thirds in favor, though exact numbers were not released. The merged credit union will manage approximately $2 billion in assets and serve more than 65,000 members from 24 locations, including a virtual branch in communities across Nova Scotia. In sports, three teams are off to the next round of MLB's postseason. The Dodgers beat Atlanta 4-1 to win that series 3-1. They'll face Milwaukee in the NLCS after the Brewers beat San Diego 3-1 to also advance in 4 games. The Tampa Bay Rays swept the Yankees with a 4-3 win, while Cleveland forced a game 4 tonight after a 9-3 win over the White Sox. The Kentville Wildcats avoided elimination in the Nova Scotia Senior Baseball League final with a 7-6 win over Dartmouth to cut the Dry series lead to 3-1. Just 3 games in the NHL as Washington beat Pittsburgh 5-3, Winnipeg got by Colorado 3-2, and Edmonton beat Anaheim 5-2. And in the Maritime Hockey League, Edmonton down Miramichi 8-3. Now you're up to date. I'm James Faulkner.
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6: Good morning. A mix of sun and cloud today, becoming cloudy with showers late this afternoon and a high of 20. Showers wrap up late into the evening, then partly cloudy, low down to 9. Tomorrow starts off sunny, mix of sun and cloud with a chance of showers into the afternoon with a high 16. Right now it is 9 degrees.
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0: High Valley, and come on down on today's Best Country, CKDH. Good morning, 10 after 8. Temperature still at 9 degrees. Not too much change for this morning. Weather should get a bit worse as the day goes along, unfortunately. Showers in the forecast for this afternoon. 20 is the high. There's a new world's largest, or world's heaviest pumpkin, I should say. It was grown by a farmer over in Britain named Ian Patton. He recently broke his own world record for the heaviest pumpkin, weighing in at 2,856 pounds, almost 40 pounds heavier than the pumpkin he grew last year. Patton says that the pumpkin required about 6 hours of hand-on care a day and about 130 gallons of water daily to grow to its colossal size.
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0: Today's Best Country, John Party in Head Over Boots. Good morning, 8:19. Temperature still at 10 degrees. High today should be double that, about 20 with some showers on the way for this afternoon. The deadline fast approaching to have your scarecrow added to the town of Amherst map for the Scarecrow Stroll, as well as Amherst in Gloom. Another year of the Scarecrow Stroll coming up, and the deadline is tomorrow to have your house or business with scarecrows out front added to the town-wide map. You can find the link to register your business or house to be on the stroll on the Amherst Community Living Facebook page, and again, the deadline is tomorrow.
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0: Good morning. A mix of sun and cloud to start off today. Becoming cloudy into the afternoon with some showers. High to 20. Showers end late in the evening, then partly cloudy. Low down to 9. Tomorrow starts off sunny, turns over to a mix of sun and cloud with a chance of showers in the afternoon and a high 16. Right now it is 10 degrees.
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3: Good morning. Nova Scotia has brought in new regulations under the Traffic Safety Act that extend child car seat requirements and add rules for bike lanes, emergency vehicles, and tow trucks. The act replaces the century-old Motor Vehicle Act and gives government more flexibility to update rules quickly. Public Works Minister Fred Tilley says the changes move the province closer to ensuring every Nova Scotian returns home safely. Regulations also tighten distracted driving rules for modern technology, create clearer cyclist guidelines, and improve standards for vehicle condition and driver visibility. Child Safety Link specialist Catherine Hutka says the longer car seat rules bring the law in line with current evidence and will keep young passengers safer. A 53-year-old man faces multiple charges after an assault in Lower DeBert. Colchester County RCMP say officers responded to a home on Gray Road October 1st where a woman known to the man had been assaulted. She sustained non-life-threatening injuries and went to hospital. Police say the suspect fled and officers later found an unsecured rifle inside the home. RCMP arrested William Douglas Meservey at the residence yesterday. He faces charges including assault causing bodily harm, assault by choking, firearms offenses, and two counts of being at large without excuse. Meservey was remanded into custody and returns to court tomorrow. A 27-year-old Spring Hill man is facing five charges after a woman was stabbed and police responded to a barricaded incident. Cumberland County District RCMP say the 50-year-old woman reported being stabbed inside a home on Queen Street October 4th. She sustained non-life-threatening injuries and went to hospital. Police found Austin Charles Wayne McKenzie at the home where he refused to come out and indicated he had a firearm. The RCMP's emergency response team and police dog services helped arrest him safely. McKenzie faces weapons, assault, threats, and release order charges. He remains in custody and is due back in court. It took a while, but the first hurricane of the season has formed in the Gulf of Mexico. Forecasters say Isaias became a hurricane less than 20 hours after becoming a tropical storm. It's expected to make landfall along the Florida Panhandle or the Mississippi-Alabama coast late Friday or early Saturday. While Isaias is the ninth named storm of the Atlantic hurricane season, it's the first to reach hurricane strength. In sports, Tampa Bay swept the New York Yankees to advance to the ALCS with a 4-3 win in the Bronx. Meanwhile, the Dodgers will face the Brewers in the NLCS after both teams won their series 3-1. LA beat Atlanta 4-1 last night while Milwaukee downed the Padres 3-1. Cleveland beat the White Sox 9-3 to avoid a sweep and force a Game 4 tonight. In the Nova Scotia Senior Baseball League final, Kentville picked up a 7-6 walk-off win to cut Dartmouth's series lead to 3-1. Just three games in the NHL as Washington beat Pittsburgh 5-3, Winnipeg got by Colorado 3-2, and Edmonton beat Anaheim.

0: 5-2. And in the Maritime Hockey League, Edmundston down Miramichi 8-3. Now you're up to date. I'm James Faulkner.
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3: Good morning. A mix of sun and cloud to start off today, becoming cloudy into the afternoon with some showers, high to 20. Showers end late in the evening, then partly cloudy, low down to 9. Tomorrow starts off sunny, turns over to a mix of sun and cloud with a chance of showers in the afternoon and a high 16. Right now it is 10 degrees.
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0: Today's Best Country with Blake Shelton. All about tonight. Good morning. 8:40 temperature in at 10 degrees. Some showers on the way this afternoon. Tomorrow is a World Egg Day. 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

0: Dan and Shay on today's Best Country That Say So. Good morning, 849. Temperature still at 10 degrees. 20 is the high for today, with showers expected a bit later on into this afternoon. The Amherst 50 Plus Club, they are hosting their annual fall fair that is on the way this weekend, happening at the 50 Plus Club down on Croft Street. Gets underway at 8:30 a.m. in the fair. Goes until about 1 o'clock in the afternoon. There will be a lunch available during the fall fair. That will be turkey burgers as well as dressing, pie, tea, and coffee for $10. There will also be craft and bake tables set up, a white elephant table, a money wheel, full pantry, door prizes, and more. So again, the Amherst 50 Plus Club fall fair Saturday going from 8:30 until 1.
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0: A mix of sun and cloud for this morning. Cloudy into the afternoon with showers and a high 20. Showers wrap up late in the evening, then partly cloudy, low down to 9. Sunny tomorrow morning, mix of sun and cloud into the afternoon with a chance of showers. High tomorrow, 16.
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0: Sawyer Brown, and thank God for you. Wrapping up our 90s at 9 here on today's Best Country, CKDH. We take a look back on this day in history now for this October the 8th, the 281st day of the year, Pierogi Day, Octopus Day, and Mall Walking Day as well. It was on this day back in 1871 that the Great Chicago Fire started. Also on this day, 2011, Rascal Flatts were inducted into the Grand Ole Opry. And it was also on this day, 2018, that Drew Brees becomes the NFL's all-time passing yards leader.
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0: today's best country, CKDH, Morgan Wallen, and I'm the problem. Sunny skies should be sticking with us through the better part of this morning. Clouds settle in this afternoon with some showers on the way as well. Parents are now turning to AI to help save money on school photos. A growing number of parents are using the artificial intelligence to generate fake school photos of their children instead of paying for them. The process involves parents taking photos of their kids in front of a plain colored wall and telling ChatGPT to make it look like a school photo. Frugal parents say that they are saving anywhere between $25 and $60 per photo, although some AI experts are discouraging this money-saving method because of the risks that come with uploading photos of your children to AI.
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0: A mix of sun and cloud for this morning. Cloudy into the afternoon with showers and a high 20. Showers wrap up late in the evening, then partly cloudy, low down to 9. Sunny tomorrow morning, mix of sun and cloud into the afternoon with a chance of showers, high tomorrow 16.
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0: Today's Best Country, Lainey Wilson. It's Phone, Keys, and Wallet. Cumberland YMCA, they are bringing back their Trail of Treats coming up on Halloween, and they are encouraging businesses across Amherst to get involved on the Trail of Treats. The deadline to register your business to be on the Treasure Trail is coming up on the 20th. Of course, the Trail of Treats will happen on Halloween night, the 31st. If you would like to have your business on the Cumberland YMCA's Trail of Treats, you can head over to the Cumberland Y's Facebook page, YMCA of Cumberland, to find out all the details on how to register.
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2: A mix of sun and cloud for this morning. Cloudy into the afternoon with showers and a high 20. Showers wrap up late in the evening, then partly cloudy, low down to 9. Sunny tomorrow morning, mix of sun and cloud into the afternoon with a chance of showers. High tomorrow, 16.
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2: Cloudy throughout the day with some showers, high up to 20. Those showers wrap up late this evening, then partly cloudy, low down to 9. Tomorrow we'll start off sunny, mix of sun and cloud into the afternoon with a high up to 16.
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0: Greenland James and Water at a Wedding. 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
9: Cloudy throughout the day with some showers, high up to 20. Those showers wrap up late this evening, then partly cloudy, low down to 9. Tomorrow we'll start off sunny, mix of sun and cloud into the afternoon with a high up to 16.

Sam Hotbun on the Quebec Road, and it was on this day as we go back in country music history, 2017, he was number one with that song. 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

0: 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Back in this day, 1984, Dolly Parton had opened up for the 18th annual CMA Awards. That year, it was the Tennessee Homesick Blues that she had a current hit with. Anne Murray had won the Country Music Association Album of the Year for A Little Good News, the first woman to ever be given that distinction. That's a good trivia question there. Anne Murray was the first female artist to win the Album of the Year at the CMA Awards in 1984.
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0: 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It's Chris. Good afternoon. Hope you're having a great day so far. Let's take a look at some of our entertainment headlines for today in country music. And we are talking about Kane Brown. He's opening up about his struggles with depression and says his friendship with Jelly Roll has helped him immensely. Jelly's never been shy about talking about his past. It's one of the things that actually makes him so real. He struggles with the things that he's had to overcome. And it's very inspiring, actually, the things that Jelly Roll says. But Kane Brown says the honesty made a real big impact on him. And that's why Kane Brown knew Jelly was the right person to collaborate with him on a song called Haunted in 2025.
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0: 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Miranda Lambert surprised fans this Monday with iTunes exclusive release of 7 Year Ache featuring Parker McCollum. The previously unreleased take on Roseanne Cash's 81 chart topper is available only to fans right now, who can download it on Miranda Lambert's new album called Crisco on iTunes, and it's only available until midnight tonight.
1: Cloudy throughout the day with some showers, high up to 20. Those showers wrap up late this evening, then partly cloudy, low down to 9. Tomorrow we'll start off sunny, mix of sun and cloud into the afternoon with a high up to 16.
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1: 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A study here on workplace trust and how easy is it for you to trust somebody at the workplace. A new study says that trusting colleagues is at a record low right now. It's down 82% from just 2 years ago. Trust in direct managers was down 72%. 75% of workers in this study fear unemployment tied to automation, offshoring, and insufficient training. 13% of Gen Zers believe most people can be trusted. Gen Z workers have left a job because they lack trust in leadership. And finally, focusing on Gen Z again in the study, Gen Z workers are 16 times as likely as Gen X to say they distrust you.
2: Hello, this is Constable Jim Shields with RCMP Traffic Services, reminding motorists that if you pass a stopped emergency vehicle on the side of the road, you are required to slow down to 60 kilometers per hour and change lanes to move away from the emergency vehicle if it is safe to do so.
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4: MP Alana Hurdle here. 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But here's the thing. I don't want to talk. I became a member of Parliament because I wanted to listen. Because you know your problems better than anyone else ever will. So let's cut through all the noise, grab a seat, and work together in 2026.
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0: It's Taylor Swift, I Knew It, I Knew You, 101.7 CKDH, today's best country, Halloween's hottest scareware. What is that? Well, Spirit Halloween will have it for you. North America's largest Halloween retailer has released the 2026 Costume Trend Report, and this is what they're saying. The spending will go on tracking movies, gaming, social media, nostalgia, and whatever else it is that people are obsessing over, and here's what they say. They're saying that Toy Story favorites, Woody, Buzz, Jesse, Slinky Dog, K-pop Demon Hunters, they're going to be massive. Y2K fashion making a comeback. Did you hear that? Y2K fashion, what you were wearing in the millennial years, has made a comeback. Now, you mix that up with a really good, scary costume. Very creative.
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Allie Walker's Hometown Home, 101.7 CKDH, playing today's best country. Another study here, and this is just the second one I've seen in the past couple weeks, about you sleeping better. Is it because that we're going into a time change soon?

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8: Cloudy throughout the day with some showers, high up to 20. Those showers wrap up late this evening, then partly cloudy, low down to 9. Tomorrow we'll start off sunny, mix of sun and cloud into the afternoon with a high up to 16.
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1: 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Because there's some big songs knocking at that door. 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
1: Danielle Towns, Girl Who Didn't Care, 101.7 CKDH. Let's take a look at some of our country music history headlines. Luke Combs, number one in this day, with the Tracy Chapman song, Fast Car, in 2023. Sam Hunt, number one, 2017, Body Like a Back Road. Rascal Flatts inducted into the Grand Ole Opry, 2011. Tim McGraw, number one song, 1995. Oh, now this is going to make us feel old, okay? When you were singing I Like It, I Love It, it was the summer of 1995.
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1: Cloudy throughout the day with some showers, high up to 20. Those showers wrap up late this evening, then partly cloudy, low down to 9. Tomorrow we'll start off sunny, mix of sun and cloud into the afternoon with a high up to 16.
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1: He's a ranch hand in a pinch, man. 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

0: It's Morgan Wallen chasing you, 101.7 CKDH. Today's Best Country. Coming up, James Barker Band, Dustin Lynch, Tennille Arts, and Justin Moore.
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3: Good afternoon. Halifax police investigating threats at Halifax West High School. Officers responded around 12:25 this afternoon after the school received threats over the lunch hour. Students and staff who were outside were moved to a safe gathering point. There was a heavy police presence at the school on Thomas Riddell Drive, and police were asking the public to avoid the area. Meantime, two lower Sackville schools were in a hold and secure after the Mounties say a man was seen with a knife near the school on Metropolitan Avenue this morning. Police described him as wearing a dark hooded jacket, black pants, and carrying a backpack. He was last seen with a woman in a bright pink shirt. Now, Leslie Thomas Junior High and Sackville High School were both under hold and secure. The school principal says a man emerged from a tent on the sports field with a knife and chased a student before running into the woods. The Education Center says all students and staff are safe, and police are asking anyone with information to get a hold of them. Amherst police taking one person into custody after responding to a complaint about a suspicious person on Hickman Street. Police say the person was allegedly jumping out in front of traffic. Officers say there's no evidence to suggest any risk to the public. Kentville's mayor, Andrew Zabian, says two rounds of ammunition were found lodged between the front doors of his business on Webster Street today. Zabian says security camera captured what happened, and police are investigating. He says the incident was frightening for him and his staff, but he doesn't know who was responsible or why it happened. Zabian says he'll not speculate or add to misinformation surrounding the incident. He also says the town is working with the province to ensure supports are available for people who need them, while keeping businesses and residents safe. The mayor says he'll continue working to support Kentville residents and businesses. A century-old building in St. Peter's has been destroyed by fire. The St. Peter's Fire Department was called to the old fire hall last night and say the building was fully engulfed when firefighters arrived. With mutual aid partners, they were able to contain the fire to the old fire hall with heat damage to two neighboring structures. Fire Chief Marvin McLean says in a statement that there were no injuries. Richmond County RCMP, Nova Scotia Power, and an excavator also responded. The new Traffic Safety Act is making changes that may help make construction zones on major highways more safe. Construction zone vehicles will soon be permitted to use flashing red lights, something that studies show will create awareness to drivers. Transportation Department spokesperson Mike Christian says traffic control workers will also have more discretion on signage.
4: There's also some additional authority for traffic control individuals to officially place traffic signs in construction zones as they see fit, which is an addition, and should help the folks who are managing the site to increase the signage and make, hopefully, it a little bit more clear to road users that they are approaching a construction site.
3: Back in June, an Ottawa man died in a crash on Highway 103, and a woman was critically injured in another crash where vehicles were stopped at a temporary traffic signal. And the number of children in the most costly form of government care has fallen sharply, but those who remain are staying longer. Deputy Minister Craig Beaton told MLAs yesterday that children in temporary emergency arrangements dropped from 138 in 2022 to 19 this past August. The average stay grew from 8 months to nearly 10.
5: We also know that some children and youth have increasingly complex needs and required specialized services and supports. Building capacity to meet those needs safely and effectively continues to be a focus. We continue to strengthen oversight of our service providers, invest in the workforce capacity, improve data and reporting, and make sure concerns involving children and youth are identified, investigated, monitored, and addressed.
3: That update follows a 2024 Auditor General report that had warned of weak oversight. Beaton says 17 of the 20 recommendations are done, with the remaining three completed by the year's end. In sports, baseball playoffs, the White Sox up 2-1 host Cleveland. The Rays advanced to the ALCS, sweeping the Yankees last night. The NLCS is set with the Dodgers playing the Brewers starting Sunday. Busy night on the ice tonight. Canadiens host the Predators. Senators take on the Flyers. Canucks are in Carolina. The Leafs visit Vegas. And the Flames host the Avalanche. And the Thursday night game of the NFL sees the Buccaneers traveling to Dallas. Now you're up to date. I'm Sheldon McLeod.
6: CKDH weather forecast: showers end late this evening, then partly cloudy, low down to 9. Tomorrow, sunny in the morning, mix of sun and cloud into the afternoon with a chance of showers. High tomorrow, 16. Cloudy periods on the way for tomorrow night. Chance of showers, low down to 8.
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0: 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Want a positive outlook on life? You should get a cat. A new study says 93 countries say that nations with more cats tend to report higher levels of happiness. Is there a catch? Yeah, there is. Higher exposure to Toxoplasma gondii. It's a parasite commonly associated with cats. Tends to be less happy, though. Researchers say that wealth may explain that contradiction. How so? In richer countries, cats are more likely to be pampered indoors with commercial food, regular veterinary care, reducing exposure to parasites.
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5: CKDH weather forecast, showers end late this evening, then partly cloudy, low down to 9. Tomorrow, sunny in the morning, mix of sun and cloud into the afternoon with a chance of the showers. High tomorrow, 16. Cloudy periods on the way for tomorrow night, chance of showers, low down to 8.
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0: Brooks and Dunn, Rock My World. 101.7 CKDH playing today's best country. You want to schedule a scary hour? This time of year, 1 hour dedicated to tackling those annoying tasks you've been avoiding? How scary is that? You've been letting the laundry pile up? You haven't cleaned a room in 3 weeks? All these kind of chores that you want to do, you know you got to do them. Well, try scheduling that scary hour, okay? It's only 1 hour a day. Maybe it's a 1 hour a week. And then you can get all those things done and reward yourself, too.
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1: And good afternoon. Halifax man accused of making a bomb threat against the U.S. consulate has had his case adjourned until November 2nd after some confusion about where he wants to be tried. 54-year-old Ali Askara is facing three charges, including making a threat against an internationally protected person. The Crown is treating that charge as a terrorism offense. Askara appeared in provincial court today by video link from jail. Media reports say his lawyers say he wants to be tried in Supreme Court by a judge alone. But he then held up a paper saying he didn't want to change courts. Now, the judge postponed the election and wants Askara in court in person next time. The threat on August 9th closed several downtown streets for about 6 hours. Skyline of Bible Hill will look a little different later this month as the water tower that looms over the Dalhousie Agricultural Campus will be dismantled. Now, the school says that the 110-foot tower is being removed because of the structural cost to maintain it and to enable future expansion of the orchard. Now, the tower, which held 104,000 gallons of water, has been a familiar landmark in the area, especially for the Dal AC. Built in 1955 to replace one that stood for nearly five decades, the tower hasn't been in use since the campus transitioned from its own wells and elevated storage to the town of Truro Municipal Water System in 2017. The school says alumni, staff, students, and visitors are welcome to take photos of the tower during homecoming weekend, which starts next Thursday. Trenton's chief administrative officer, Gabriel Joseph, is resigning effective November the 13th. The town didn't give a reason in the news release they posted. The announcement follows months of tense council meetings, disagreements among elected officials, and criticism from residents over spending, communication, and transparency. Mayor Alec Dove thanked Joseph for his service and says council remains committed to reliable municipal services while it recruits a new CAO. That resignation comes after a heated summer meeting about streetlights on Grandview Avenue erupted into a shouting match involving Dove, Joseph, and Councillor Scott Cameron, according to the Pictou Advocate. Residents have also raised concerns about delayed projects and municipal spending. Retired Amherst Fire Chief Marshall Strickland has died. Chief Strickland joined the department in 1957 and led it from 1972 until he retired in 1989. He was the last surviving member of the Lawrence Engine Company. Fire officials say he helped build Amherst's current central fire station and is remembered for sound judgment and concern for his firefighters. Chief Waldron and Amherst Fire and EMS extending their condolences to his family and friends. He passed away Tuesday. There's no details yet on a service for him. Hockey Nova Scotia has launched a pilot program to teach young players about consent and hazing. More than 2,000 minor hockey players, aged 13 and 14, will take the mandatory sessions. That move follows hazing incidents and sexual assaults that have rocked the sport. Executive Director Michael Field says the goal is healthy team culture. The association has partnered with Avalon, a local center that supports sexual assault survivors. Operations Director Kaylee Wakeman says players will learn about boundaries, consent, and looking out for teammates, according to the Canadian Press. 215 players in Colchester County were charged after a team sleepover last fall. One has pleaded guilty. Nova Scotia's cut the number of children in temporary emergency care, but those who remain are staying longer. Deputy Minister Craig Beaton told MLAs the number of children in these placements fell.
2: As of August 2026, there were 19 children and youth in TEAs, compared with 138 that same time in 2022-23 when the report was dated back to. That's a decrease of over 86% within TEAs, and something that the department's very proud of. This progress is encouraging, but we also know that any use of TEAs means we have more work to do.
1: But the average stay grew from 8 months to 9.6 months, despite the placements normally lasting no more than 7 days. Beaton says the remaining children have the most complex needs and are harder to place elsewhere. Prime Minister Mark Carney has unveiled a $2 billion national heat pump rebate program. Government says the money could help up to 820,000 households switch to heat pumps, with grants for another 280,000 multi-unit buildings through existing programs. Low and middle income homes could get up to $10,000. Higher income homes could get up to $2,000. Officials say heat pumps use less than half of the power of electric baseboards and can save oil or baseboard households about $1,400 a year. People will be eligible to apply online, with the program set to launch in early 2027. In sports, in the baseball playoffs, the White Sox up 2-1, host Cleveland. The Rays advanced to the ALCS by sweeping the Yankees last night. The NLCS is set with the Dodgers playing the Brewers starting Sunday. Busy night on the ice tonight. Montreal is hosting the Predators. The Senators take on the Flyers. Vancouver in Carolina with the Leafs visiting Vegas. And the Flames host the Avalanche. And the Thursday night game of the NFL sees the Buccaneers traveling to Dallas. And now you're up to date. I'm Sheldon McLeod.
3: CKDH weather forecast: showers end late this evening, then partly cloudy, low down to 9. Tomorrow, sunny in the morning, mix of sun and cloud into the afternoon with a chance of showers. High tomorrow, 16. Cloudy periods on the way for tomorrow night, chance of showers, low down to 8.
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0: 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Experts say apples can pick up bacteria from animals and soil, water, possibly pesticide residue as well. Even organic apples aren't exempt from contamination. So if you're going to go apple picking, make sure you wash those apples before you eat them.
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0: 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They're all next.
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2: CKDH weather forecast: showers end late this evening, then partly cloudy, low down to 9. Tomorrow, sunny in the morning, mix of sun and cloud into the afternoon with a chance of showers. High tomorrow, 16. Cloudy periods on the way for tomorrow night. Chance of showers, low down to 8.
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0: Danny Chesney, that's Carry On. A little late for a dinner idea tonight, possibly, but tomorrow, or maybe you want to schedule your time to make homemade pierogies. I've ever only had the frozen kind, never really something authentic, but someday I want to try like an authentic pierogi homemade, or at least I'm going to look to see if I can make them. They're best served while wearing a babushka. 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

0: Dallas Smith and Nothing But Summer, 101.7 CKDH. Fluffer Nutter Day today. Ever had a Fluffer Nutter sandwich consisting of peanut butter and marshmallow fluff or cream? Hero Day today. A real life hero. Know anyone that inspires you to be the best person that you can? They could be your hero. And it's a day today for a very smart animal. Modern usage, we might say octopi and octopodes and octopuses or octopus. The correct one, though, according to Merriam-Webster, is octopus. And World Octopus Day today is all about those odd animals with 8 arms and thousands of smart suckers and cold, adapted blue blood and 3 beating hearts and advanced intelligence, too.
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1: CKDH weather forecast, showers end late this evening, then partly cloudy, low down to 9. Tomorrow, sunny in the morning, mix of sun and cloud into the afternoon with a chance of the showers, high tomorrow 16. Cloudy periods on the way for tomorrow night, chance of showers, low down to 8.
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0: TDH weather forecast, showers and late this evening, then partly cloudy, low down to 9. Tomorrow, sunny in the morning, mix of sun and cloud into the afternoon with a chance of showers. High tomorrow, 16. Cloudy periods on the way for tomorrow night, chance of showers, low down to 8.
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